of the snowy, it's the only life they know. They run the horses overnight into another dawn, across the rugged hillside before the light of morn. The phantoms of the snowy will fade into the dew, before another sunrise paints the world anew. And the horsemen will be flying like clouds across the moon, racing against the weather

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And you're listening to Jean Darnell's Aussie Country Fever on Triple H Horsham 96.5. 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

I must point out there that was also featured Russell Morris, so he was part of that bit of music that we had then from Patsy and Dave. And I got another one from them when they were known as The Long and Short of It. And this one is called To You Raise Me Up.

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1: It's hard to find the truth out in a world that's lost the meaning. The promise ain't no kind of guarantee.

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And he's been blue since then. Now he's found somebody new, and you want him back again.

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The words you used to whisper.

But remember what I tell you, in time you're gonna pay.

Hey, what a wonderful world with Kamau. The next song, Doing Life Without You, with Johnny Chester.

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Still paying for my mistakes, doing life.

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But Saturday starts with a drive into town in the ute. We take a run to the local tip. We let the dogs off and poke round a bit. The kids like to wave to the cars as we drive along. 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
1: 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I can see them over there in the bushes. I can see the smoke from their campfire.

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That's Felicity Dowd with Rusty Nail, and she was performing at the Top Hearth Folk Festival between the 1st and 4th of May. And I'm going to be playing a few tracks from that because I've just got back from the Top Hearth Folk Festival. I went hiking for a few weeks afterwards, so it's a little bit of a time delay. Before Felicity, I would like to also say about Felicity, I'm really impressed with the way that she's contributing to festivals, not just as a performer, but sharing her skills with other festival goers and also involved in the organisation of festivals.